Like this, I took the tag off a major prices. I just spent a half a meal on a chandelier. Now you trying to cut me off like a light switch. 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Thinking that I'm sleeping on.

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3: Would you dance if I asked you to dance? Would you run and never look back? Would you cry